0: Hi guys, welcome to Terminally Online. You might have noticed that the promo did not play over the airwaves, and that's because we're experiencing some technical difficulties. But that's okay because we're qualified for this job, so not to fear. You will be hearing a lot of electronic music in the next 2 hours, and yeah, very excited to do that. I guess we'll see what the night brings us. But as always, feel free to call or text us on a request line. It's 517-884-8989. Once again, the request line is 517-884-8989. If you would like to hear anything electronic tonight, we can look that up for you. I'm DJ Dutch, and DJ Diva is also here with us.
1: Yes, hello. It is so good to be back. I miss Sunday night so much. I love being Terminally Online. I love this place, and I love partying every Sunday night with you guys.
0: Okay, with that being said, the party will now be started with Anthems by Charlie XCX on The Impact.

0: Sorry. That was Don't Make Me Cry by Frost Children, and you are still listening to Terminally Online. Coming up next, we have some Crystal Castles, Coco and Claire Claire, and some Cowgirl Clue, and some Magdalena Bay. Kind of a lot thrown at you guys, but that is my cue. But I would love to hear from you, and you can text us or call us at 517-884-8989. Once again, 517-884-8989 with any requests, and if we have it, we'll play it. But here is Not in Love by Crystal Castles with Robert Smith, which I just love The Cure, so this is a really exciting collab. I mean, it's been around. I actually don't remember when it was released, but it is still just as exciting just because I love The Cure so much. DJ Dutch, do you have any thoughts on this? Or The Cure?
1: The Cure, I'm not so sure that I have much to add, so I'm glad to have your insight. But okay. I was going to mention, in reference to the Frost Children song that previously played, what's cool about that is one half of the Children, who is known as Angel Emoji on the media, she recently came out with a remix with the Avalanches, which was so, so cool.
0: Ooh,
1: yeah.
0: I think I know what you're talking about, actually.
1: It was very cool. And in addition to that, where they are right now is actually going to be Beijing, China. And they've never toured there ever, apparently. So I think that was a cool experience for them. The other half of Frost Children, known as Lulu, he got to experience a robot in, I think, in a mall in Beijing, and then, like, one of the four-legged ones, and as it was approaching him, he scared it, and it fell over, so that was really cool.
0: Very fun fact.
1: Yes, thank you, thank you. I love Lulu, I love Angel, I love Frost Children, but now, here we bring you Not in Love by Crystal Castles on The Impact.

That was That's My Floor by Magdalena Bay on WDBM East Lansing. Speaking of Magdalena Bay, I only know secondhand that they toured with Hayley Williams on Hayley Williams' tour that's happening right now. And I really mostly know this because one of my friends visited Hayley and her concert in Detroit recently. So that was cool. She got to see Rico Nasty open and Magdalena Bay, and apparently one song that I'm not familiar with that my friend also didn't know was where like the entire stage went completely red, like all red lighting, and she has this fan at the center of the stage she's kneeling into with the mic stand. It's just like blowing her hair everywhere, very Slater, but she's just like screaming, which I've never heard that song. And I think I know Magdalena Bay a medium amount. Honestly, it should be more than that. But yeah, so that was cool to hear. I hope everyone that went to the Hayley Williams tour had an awesome time and experienced some cool music that maybe they never would have heard before, such as that song. But yeah. Anyways, coming up next is going to be one of my favorites from Tiffany Day's most recent album. This song is called It's Not Like That Anymore. I personally am a fan favorite of the end, but feel free to let me know via the request line. And coming up after Tiffany Day, we have some Isonok. We have Bass Victim, of course, some Denny Harl, PC Music Relative, as well as some Addison Rae. So please enjoy. And here is Tiffany Day on The Impact.

que corre por las calles, roja, roja la sangre.

That was DOS. That was, oh my gosh, I'm blanking. You know what? That's okay. You are still listening to Terminally Online, and up next we have some. I don't really know how I'm supposed to say this on air, but the song is called Lonely. And then we're gonna have some Daft Punk coming up and some Kesha, followed by some Machine Girl. If you guys would like to put in any requests, make sure to text or call us at 517-884-8989. Once again, 517-884-8989. We would love to hear from you, and if we have it, we will definitely play it. The request line is looking a little bit dry tonight, so come on, guys, please lock in. It's getting lonely in here. Please send us some requests. We would love to hear from you. And here is Lonely.

0: That was Your Love Is My Drug, a remix by Kesha. This is DJ Dutch, and I was giggling a little bit listening to that song. I've never heard that remix before, so if you haven't either, wasn't that so magical? I'm not exactly sure why that remix found its way specifically into our catalog. I'm kind of glad, though. That was fun. I was going to say before fully listening to that song with all of you in full, still is, honestly, one of my favorite Kesha songs. Really one of the first ones, too, that I stuck with for her, because my sister, we have quite the age gap. But anyways, when I was a very small child, during the time that this song came out, she would burn CDs for me of this type of music, and that was one of the songs on there. But I don't know, I thought I was so cool singing to it, especially the ending bit. So I have a feeling I also did a Just Dance to that song. I'm not sure. It evokes that type of energy anyways, especially that remix. So
1: DJ Dutch, if I might add, speaking of burning CDs, I did want to give a sneak peek into the week before Halloween. I am trying to work on a little Halloween mixtape, and I'm very excited. It was kind of going to be a surprise, but I'm just way too excited working on it. And yeah, I'm just really excited. So DJ Crisscross, actually from Pity Party, is going to be helping me out with that. So shout out to him if he is listening. I don't know, but I actually got to sit in for Pity Party on Wednesday, and it was very fun. Thank you, Pity Party, for letting me sit in and fulfill all of my emo dreams. But also, that being said, with the remix, I think it's fun, honestly, because like I hear some of these remixes before that I've never heard, and it keeps me on my toes. So like, yes. If you've never heard them before, like, it's always like a surprise, you know?
0: Yeah,
1: it's very fun.
0: I agree. I think it's always definitely a good thing to reimagine a song. And it's always exciting too when it's from a name I've never heard of. So, you know, on like maybe a more mainstream producer or whatever, taking on a mainstream pop song. But so yeah, that was fun. I'm sure there are more songs like that with remixes bountifully placed in our catalog. So maybe next weekend when we have a different setup technically without all the issues we're experiencing now, they'll find their ways into our ears.
1: Will jump scare us.
0: I mean, fun. It's Halloween.
1: Yeah.
0: So
1: I guess I should
0: ready myself. True. But anyways, speaking of scary things, here's Machine Girl on the Impact.

0: That was Crank by Slater, and you are still listening to Terminally Online here on The Impact. And we were just talking about how we love Slater so much. DJ Dutch, did you just happen to see Slater?
1: Yes, I did. It's been, oh my gosh, 3 months? That feels crazy because it was such a day. And the buildup was also crazy because I admittedly have only known her since her most recent album came out. But, I mean, it was very good. And so then she went to Coachella previously when I saw her. And I recently had the privilege, the blessing of getting to witness her act at Lollapalooza, which was so, so cool because after like everyone's argument in the comment section of the schedules being posted, she ended up getting moved to the biggest stage that they had to offer. And even at like 3 p.m. on a Friday, she had the entire space that could hold the audience like overflowing. It was so crazy.
0: Was this at Coachella?
1: This was at Lolla.
0: Okay, okay. Because I think Coachella, her set was pretty early too.
1: And it
0: was, I saw videos of the crowd. It was actually insane.
1: Yeah.
0: Like for being, you know, so early and such a new incoming, well, not really new, but like Worst Girl of America, like really put her on the map.
1: Yeah.
0: And it was so sudden. And then she just kind of like almost got famous overnight, kind of from like dropping a Crank, really is what made her blow up, I think. Well, and Dance, but like, honestly, all of Worst Girl in America is just so amazing.
1: It is very good.
0: And I was actually bragging too about how I saw her after she released Star Redacted in 2023. I saw her, I believe it was at St. Andrew's Hall. And I feel like I'm getting deja vu. Like, I feel like I said this maybe our first show. But that was a few weeks ago. Hopefully you don't remember. But I love to brag about Slater any possible chance I can get because she is my favorite. And once again, if you're a weekly listener, you probably know that by now. But I also have a signed copy of Worst Girl in America sitting in my house, protected. And I want to bring it into the studio someday. I just need to learn how to use our system, our turntable stuff. But yeah, I would be thrilled to do that. And yeah, I love Slater so much. I can't stop. But unfortunately, I have to. We're coming up with about 30 minutes left of Terminally Online. So guys, please, if you have requests, please send them in. I'm sounding kind of desperate here. But in the meantime, we do have a request, some Arctic Monkeys. Not quite the vibe, but I'll let it slide on a chance that I can once again promote the Halloween show upcoming. You're So Dark by Arctic Monkeys is coming next. I know that's on my Halloween playlist. I don't know about you. And then I also have some more Daft Punk and some more Crystal Castles, which again, breaking some more rules yet again. But I know these are just good songs and they kind of have like spooky Halloween-ish vibes, in my opinion. So here is some Arctic Monkeys.

That was Pony Boy by Sophie, of course, on WDBM East Lansing. The next song that I chose to play for you guys is by Lady Gaga, and specifically this one, which is Starstruck, because I recently had a conversation with my friend. It seems to be recurring how she has somehow never picked up this EP, which later became the album, The Fame Monster. But yet again, as I had mentioned before, my sister being a big influence on my listening career, definitely infiltrated my mind with the Lady Gaga discography, and the album that Starstruck is on was definitely a highlight of my childhood listening. I don't know. And then just recently I acquired her CD that she would play for me. So isn't that so cute? But Starstruck is one of my favorites. I think there's a lot on there that gets overlooked, honestly, which, of course, it's not as popular as her more recent stuff, you could say. But I definitely think it's worth a listen. I mean, it's origins, so I would recommend studying the ancient texts of, honestly, like, electronic, pop music, hyper, electro, clash, everything. The start of it is here, I would say. And she got a lot of attention from a lot of famous producers from The Fame. So if you didn't know, that's Lady Gaga's first album, and I would definitely recommend checking it out. Starstruck has definitely been one of my OGs for a while. So hope you guys enjoy. Here is some Lady Gaga before the night ends.

0: We just heard some Shy Girl, and coming up next, we have some A.G. Cook and Charlie, but this is Termly Online closing out. We had so much fun hanging out with you guys tonight, and we will be back next week, same time, same place, but goodbye from me, DJ Diva, and
1: DJ Dutch. So excited to have you guys, and we'll see you next week. Happy Sunday.

Good evening. This is your host, EG. Tonight, we're starting off with some Aphex Twin, Crystal Castles, and Air. And then, keeping with that electronic vibe, next up is Prism by Pastel Ghost.

That was Empty Words by Bowery Electric. And don't forget that you can text or call 517-884-8989 for any song requests. And again, that number is 517-884-8989. Next up is Over the Horizon Radar by the Boards of Canada. And then after that is our first request of the night, Strange Love by Depeche Mode.

Hope you're enjoying the show tonight, and happy first full week of October. If you're looking forward to Halloween, I am planning to put together something special for our show on the Sunday after, so make sure to tune in. That was Miss Modular by Stereolab, and next up is a little sneak peek of what I'll be putting on the Halloween show, Pumpkin by Trickie.

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I'm your host, EG, and that was Lost in a Dream by 2814. That was actually one of the first songs that I listened to when I started getting into Vaporwave, and I'd recommend listening to anything from their discography if you like that one. We have a little less than an hour left of the Afterglow tonight, so if you want to request any songs, you can call or text 517-884-8989. And again, that number is 517-884-8989. Next up, we have Olsen by the Boards of Canada.

That was Recovery by 2814. We have about 30 minutes left of the Afterglow tonight. Thank you all for joining me. Next up, we have Japan by Taiko, one of our requests for the night. And then after that, we are going back to some Aphex Twin and Macintosh Plus.

That was 2005 Toyota Corolla by 2003 Toyota Corolla. And we are just about wrapping up our show for tonight. We have one more song, Cocoon by Bjork. And then I've queued one more FX Twin song to play us out afterwards. Thank you all for joining me tonight. And please join me again next week at the same time. Sundays, 10 p.m. to midnight. The Afterglow.

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0: 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I dig the style. It's got the whole cowboy thing going. You know, the kind where the songs ain't in a rush and the stories unfold like... Nah, look at me. I'm rambling again.

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1: If you'd like to make a call,
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0: Hello?
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1: Double my age, oh yeah. 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
1: Kiss on my face, huh?
0: Kiss on my face.
1: I'm great,
0: Tell me I'm great.
1: I'm so afraid.
0: I'm so afraid.
1: So afraid,
0: I'm so afraid.
1: Tell me that I'm safe.
0: Just tell me I'm safe.
1: Tell me I'm safe.
0: Just

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Just tell me that I'm safe.

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0: When I smoke weed, I get lost in the music. 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
1: Hey, careful, babe. 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
0: Sorry, I didn't see him there.
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0: I mean, I can't take this. I just can't take it.
1: Please,
0: I don't want to hear this. I don't want to talk about it right now.
1: Baby, I got some money.
0: I don't want to talk about it. I don't believe it. I don't believe nothing. Nothing.
1: Oh, baby, listen.
0: I'm just tired.
1: I got something to tell you, baby. You try to get through.
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1: Frankie Sinatra. Frank Sinatra. Frankie, my boy, don't know. You have a perfect voice to sing calypso. What did they say? Frankie Sinatra. Frank Sinatra. Frankie, my boy, don't know. You have a perfect voice to sing calypso. What did they say?

voice to sing calypso. What did they say? Ah, Frankie Sinatra. Ah, Frank Sinatra. Frankie, me boy, don't know. You have a perfect voice to sing calypso. 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

0: Who is that?
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Everybody sees me, but it's not that easy. 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
0: Listening is a form of love. 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

0: It is the end of the universe. One man stands alone in the barren wasteland. It's raining lava, and circling above are metal horses with three heads that breathe lightning. Skulls are everywhere. He raises his guitar to the sky. Every mountain explodes. And he refuses to listen to anything but
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0: country, you know that every time you're exposed to advertising, you realize once again that America's leading industry, America's most profitable business, is still the manufacture, packaging, distribution, and marketing of bullshit.
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0: We live in a fast-paced world. From the moment we get out of bed, we rush to work, rush to class, rush to the next meeting, and then rush home, only to do it all again tomorrow. But what if we didn't? What if we all slowed down? What if we all stopped, even for just a few moments, and took a break? Imagine you're at the beach on a sunny day. Or perhaps you're jumping out of a plane at 20,000 feet. Whatever it is that makes you smile, take a few minutes out of your busy day and go there.
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My name's DJ Ray, and I'm filling in with your usual DJ, but I'm here because we've got something special coming up in 1 hour for you. That's Top 5 at 5. That is our specialty show where we give out a free ticket to an upcoming concert. More about that later, but until then, my name is DJ Ray, and if you do not know me and you've never heard me on the radio before, my whole shtick is that I love hearing what you want to hear. So if there is a song, artist, or anything you want me to play on the radio for you, feel free to call or text at 517-884-8989. Again, that number is 517-884-8989. Can't wait to hear your requests, and until then, here's a song that I think sparks the start of fall. Here is We're Going to Be Friends by the White Stripes here on The Impact.

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That was Just Sexy Boy by Air, and you're listening to Impact 88.9 FM. I'm still DJ Ray, and that was a request put on by my friend in studio, Hannah. Shout out to Hannah for listening in, and thank you so much for joining me today. Just like you out there, I'm enjoying my airtime here, and I'm munching and crunching on the best cookie that I've actually ever had. It is a brown butter chocolate chip cookie that my friend Cam made me, and shout out to him and his girlfriend, because thank you so much for enlightening my day with such an amazing simple cookie. I will have to steal that recipe someday soon. Well, until then, here is another request by my sweet, sweet friend Hannah. Here is Don't Speak by No Doubt, here on Impact Radio.

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You just heard Rabbit Hole by Cherry Glazer here on 89FM. I'm still DJ Ray, and if you're tuned in 15 minutes, that will be the time of our specialty show, Top 5 at 5. That is where we give away 2 tickets to a concert. Today's special show winner will be put on a guest list with a friend for Quadeca, a concert in St. Andrews Hall in Detroit on October 28th, courtesy of Live Nation. Doors will open at 7 p.m. The show is all ages, and more information can be found on the standrewsdetroit.com website. And we would like to, as Impact 89 FM, specially thank Ashley Eden for their support. And listeners, remember, you can only win a prize once per week on the Impact. And for our giveaway, that will be 15 minutes from now, with our top 5 songs. It will be very apparent when we start. So once that gets started, you can listen to all 5 songs, writing down the name of their songs and the artist name. Then continuing by listening to all 5 songs, when the 5th song has ended, you can call in with our request number. That is 517-884-8989. And if you correctly give all of the names of songs and artists who sang them, then you get a chance to be put on a guest list with you and your friend. More information on that will be given out later. But until then, I wanted to switch up the vibe a little bit, maybe a lot of bit, with Welcome to the Black Parade by My Chemical Romance, waiting for you on the Impact.

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1: 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You're tuned into Impact Radio. My name is DJ Ray, and I will be your host for this upcoming Top 5 at 5. And if you know nothing about Top 5 at 5, you're in for a treat. 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Top 5 at 5 is our specialty host show where today's winner will be put on a guest list along with a friend to the Quad Deca concert in St. Andrews Hall in Detroit on October 28th, courtesy of Live Nation. Doors will open at 7 p.m. The show is all ages, and more information can be found online at standrewsdetroit.com. Impact would like to thank Ashley Eden for their support and the listeners. As a reminder, you may only win one prize at Impact per week. And if you have never tuned into Top 5 at 5, this is Monday's show, so you listen to all of our top five songs. I will share with you the name of the song and the artist of the song before and after each one of their songs. If you want, you can write those things down. And after the finish, last beat of the fifth song, you can call in at 517-884-8989. If you're the first caller, you will get put on that Quad Deca guest list with a friend. So without further ado, here is...
4: Number 5,
1: La Isa Bonita by Madonna.

0: And that was La Isla Bonita by Madonna. That was our number five. And next up,
1: number two.
0: Our number four, not two, is Manic Monday, How Fitting by the Bangles.

0: You just heard our oh-so-fitting number 4 song, Manic Monday by the Bengals. And next up, we have...
1: Number 3.
0: And number 3 just may be Calvero by Karina, I think. So if you get that one wrong, that's on me, not on you.

0: That was Galvirino. I learned how to say it. By C-I-A-R-A-N. Siren. Cool. Next up, we've got...
1: Number 2.
0: And that's our actual number 2. Here's Boys in Blue by Nina Archive. Here on The Impact.

0: That was just our number two song, Boys in Blue by Nina Archives. And before I play our top five at five number one song, as a reminder, if you can name all of the songs that I have said and all of the artists who sang them to the best of your ability, because I also said them wrong, but you've got this, I believe in you. You can call in at 517-884-8989. And if you can call in and give me those songs and artist names, you might just get a chance to listen to Quadeca. And I'll put one of their songs on after our number one song.
1: Number one.
0: And that would be The Call by Broken Social Scene.

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You just heard Down by the Water by the Decemberists here on 89 FM, The Impact, and I've been DJ Ray. Thank you so much for tuning in with me today, but it is unfortunately my time to tune out. So thank you for tuning in, and thank you for listening to Top 5 at 5. Thank you for everything you heard from me today and bearing with me. I appreciated my little guest appearance on Monday's Top 5 at 5. If you wanted to, you can hear your regular DJ on Wednesday of this week. But until then, I will leave you with one of my favorite artists that I found through The Impact. Here is Ben Killers from Ben Killer singing Commerce, Texas, here on The Impact. And I'm signing out, and I hope you have a wonderful rest of your day.

That was Commerce, Texas by Ben Queller. And this is the start of my DJ time. This is DJ Jumble on from 5:30 to 8 on until El Escándalo starts. That is some Spanish music, so stay tuned till around then if you want to hear Spanish music, or just tune back in. We're going to have our regular programming with a little bit of thrown-in songs that I'd like to play, and maybe some songs that you guys would like to play. You can call in or text at 517-884-8989. Again, that's 517-884-8989. I would love to play any music that you guys would like to hear that we have. Sometimes we don't have something, but a lot of the time we do have stuff. So call in, talk to me real quick, or just text me. I will put on some music. So this next song we're going to be hearing is Purple Rain by Prince. So it's going to be on for 9 minutes. We're going to have 9 minutes of Purple Rain, which is actually a really good song. It's one of those songs that deserves to be 9 minutes. It deserves to have you sit there and really take it all in. It's Prince. It's iconic. And then we got Dangerous by Big Data, and then You Know I Hate It by Indling. I think that's how you say it. The other two are about 5 minutes and 4 minutes. They don't come. I mean, they're good songs, but Purple Rain by Prince really takes the cake.

0: I'm out of here. Thanks again, man. It was good.
1: Wait,
0: time.
1: You were hitting it pretty hard tonight. Are you good to drive?
0: Heck yeah! I am amazing at driving.
1: Yeah, man. You sure? I mean, I can call a cab, or we can get somebody to take you home.
0: Yeah,
1: you know?
0: Yeah. Don't worry. I'm good.
1: Okay. Hey, text me when you get back. Okay.
2: Stop right there. This is stupid. He's drunk. Friends don't let friends drink and drive. Ever.
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And that was You Know I Hate It by Endling. It is about 6 o'clock. It's 6:01 exactly. You are listening to WDBM East Lansing. This is DJ Jumble. Just to let you guys know, I think I bombed a test today. So everyone out there who also possibly did that recently who might have not done so well on a test, just know that you are not alone. You are not alone. Even the people who might be doing your radio broadcasts might also be some people who have not done so well on their tests. Even if they, I studied a lot. And I still didn't do well. So if you're feeling bad about it, you're not alone. There's a lot of other people out there who don't do so well. But I am, you know, trying to recover from that by beating the game Pokemon Moon on my 3DS right now. I have already beat it and beat the final four. I'm just going through the cutscenes. And while I'm doing that, I'm going to be listening to a song, and you guys are going to be listening to this song too. It's coming up right now. It's going to be Tom Sawyer by Rush, which is a great song that I have been learning on bass. I very much like it, and it's very well known. And I often bring it up and tell people it's the song from South Park. And this has been a thing for me, apparently, because I have brought up songs, or other people have brought up songs saying, oh, that's the song from this. That's the song from that. I know songs from TV shows, not actually listening to them. And they call me a poser or something. Not a poser, but some sort of, they kind of dog on me for that. Like they were talking about some song by Van Halen. Can't even remember it off the top of my name. I've played it like 3 times with people. And it is, I brought it up to some people and I said, oh, I know the one from South Park. Like, you don't even know the song name? And they're like, that's ridiculous. But you also, if you do this out there, you're not alone either. I bet there's less people who relate to that. But this is Tom Sawyer by Rush. After that is Dream of Mine by Allure. And then Video Killed the Radio Star by Buggles. That one's also pretty iconic. But first, we're going to do Tom Sawyer.

0: Is it still alternative if it used to be mainstream?
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That was a good one. That was Video Killed the Radio Star by Buggles. What a classic. So that was two classics. That was Tom Sawyer and Video Killed the Radio Star. Today I am very happy to play a lot of classics. I didn't know that I was going to be able to play as many. We had Purple Rain and then that, those two. So these next few ones we're going to be playing is Dark Side by Zilched, Only One Laughing by Hatchie, and then In Your Ocean by Iron and Wine. I'm not entirely sure. I have a feeling that Zilch is a Yiddish word, but only because I know my grandfather says it a lot, and my grandfather says a lot of Yiddish words, like chutzpah, and what are some other ones? Schlep. You can usually always tell because it's got ch or sh in it. Now I'm trying to think of more, but I can't think of any. Call in or text in a request. Maybe we can play some more classics, or we can just play whatever you want. 517-884-8989. Again, that's 517-884-8989. Call in or text, and you can put in a request for a song, and I would love to play it for any of you guys, because remember, I love you all. DJ Jumble loves all of you, and he would love to play whatever music the audience likes. And even if you hate the music that I'm playing, you can call in and be like, I hate this song. I'll be like, ouch. But it'll be okay. I have thick skin when it comes to my music taste. I'm not really like a person who cares about it. I know a lot of people really do. That's something that's really important to them. They always want to show people their music taste. It does not really matter to me. I don't really even listen to a lot of music on my own. I spend a lot of time listening to podcasts. But then, like, I don't know, when I'm playing, like, Helldivers or some, like, video game or something like that, I'll play some, like, metal or rock songs, you know, to get me hyped for it. But again, call in at that number, 517-884-8989. Nobody has called in so far, so if you're thinking, I'm not going to get through, I am not getting calls left and right. So I would love to hear suggestions from anybody. You will probably get in. This is Dark Side by Zilched.

That was In Your Ocean by Iron and Wine. It is now about 6:30. You're listening to Impact 89 FM. So, in about an hour and a half, we're going to have El Escándalo on, which is our Spanish specialty show with your host, one of the DJs, somewhere around here. She's a great host, though. I always see her near the end of my shift. She does a great job. And we have tonight at... No, tomorrow night at 8 p.m. We have the Progressive Torch and Twang. It goes on till about midnight. And then we have... Well, Torch and Twang is alternative country music, which I have not heard yet. They have lots of... They highlight emerging and everlasting voices across genres such as folk, country, Americana, and more. Relevant artists include Uncle Tupelo, Faye Webster, Graham Parsons, and many more. So if you want to hear any of that stuff, tomorrow at 8 p.m. And then Wednesday, we have Pity Party at 8 p.m. to 10 p.m. Some great guys who host that show. I know them. And then we have 10 p.m. to 1 a.m., which is The Fuzz, which is shoegaze, dream pop, and noise, which is what I thought all music was, but maybe some music is feelings or visuals, which, I mean, music is just art. And Pity Party, by the way, is like punk and emo kind of stuff. I forgot to mention that. Thursday at 8 p.m., we have The Basement, which is usually where we get like a new artist, some sort of emerging artist, or just like any artist that we can find locally or around. And we get them on, and we get them to play some music, and we talk to them. It's a great show. And then we have The Hours of Power at 10 p.m. on Thursday, which is our metal show. They have metal, hard rock kind of stuff. And then The Flashback is Friday. It's 8 p.m. to 10 p.m., which is where I get a lot of the music that I play on this show, where they do like they do new wave. They go 70s, 80s, and 90s. They go like new wave, rock. They have a lot of like just stuff that your dad would listen to. I think the Tom Sawyer I got off The Flashback, it's a dad rock, but that doesn't mean it's bad. It's actually really good. And we got on Saturday, we got 8 p.m. to 12 is The Vibe, which is old school classics and best up and coming music from the scene, with the occasional smattering of funk and soul. Oh, it's hip-hop and R&B. So we got upcoming stuff. Then we got, for Sunday, Terminally Online, which is like digital-sounding pop music. And then 10 p.m., we have The Afterglow, which is like ambient music. I had a good friend who used to work on that show last year. So if you want to hear any of that stuff, also you can probably check Impact's Instagram somewhere, and they'll have like information on our shows. So this next song is Since I Left You by The Avalanches, Eternal Life by Jeff Buckley. And then I'm thinking of something a little different afterwards.

Get a drink, have a good time now. Welcome to paradise.

That was Canned Heat by Jamiroquai, the song that is in Napoleon Dynamite, which I watched that movie and I was, I thought it was good. You can't say it's not good, but like, I was just kind of confused because I'm sure they did this on purpose. Every single scene in that movie did not like, none of them wrapped up. Like none of them had like an ending to them in the way that a normal movie would. And like that, I guess that's really, really like creative, but I kind of just couldn't really like, I couldn't exactly understand it. It was something that was kind of just like weird and sometimes even a little creepy to me. Like that, or that. No, that's good. All right. Well, that was my way of inserting a sound effect into at least something that I said, and it had to do with Napoleon Dynamite. But I would love to hear maybe a song from you guys that you guys like from a movie. You know, I like listening to movie soundtrack. We have a lot of movie soundtrack CDs here, actually. So you can call in our text at 517-884-8989. Again, that's 517-884-8989. So far, I've got nothing. Nobody has called in or texted. So, I would love it if anybody did, because I am sure you will get your song like probably first up on the radio. Either of those, calling or texting. This next song is Anywhere by Rat Boys, then Pond by Runo Plum, and then Thinking About You by Frank Ocean. We're playing a lot of popular music today. Playing a Frank Ocean song. I don't know if that's a really popular Frank Ocean song, especially because I don't really listen to Frank Ocean. I know who he is, though. This is Anywhere by Rat Boys.

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0: That was Supernova by Liz Phair. So that was quite a few songs there that were requested by listeners. And I am very, very grateful of that. You guys are all great out there. Trying to see if we have any top five or five for this week. No top five or five updated for this week, but we did have one today. I believe... No, that's for last week. All right, so... Make sure to tune into a top five at five. This week, we're going to have some artists for sure. It's a little game that we play where we give out tickets. I'm not entirely sure who we have exactly, but just give me 1 second. So I guess for today is the 5th. So for the 6th, we have Sleeping with Sirens. And then for the 7th, we have Sleeping with Sirens. And then for the 8th, we have L7. Is 9th? 9th is a Friday. So yeah, for 9th, we also have L7. So basically this week, we got Sleeping with Sirens and then L7. So tomorrow and Wednesday, it would be Sleeping with Sirens. Thursday, Friday, L7. So if you want to win tickets for you and your friend to go see a show, you can tune in. And we'll be doing a little bit of a game called Top 5 at 5, where you call in and name the five songs that have played in order, and you can win tickets. We'll make sure to say the names of each song when they play in order. It starts at 5, and then, you know, we say that, like, beforehand, we say, oh, this is so-and-so by so-and-so, and, then if you can probably just write it down or something like that. And then if you call in, you can win those tickets. And it'll be great shows, I'm sure. If you got to get tickets to a show, it's going to be a good show. You know, because there's a little bit of exclusivity. I'm not sure if that's true. I've only ever been to one show where I've had to have tickets for it in my entire life. But I'm sure that's true. Because, you know, you at least have that feeling of exclusivity. I won these to get here. Everybody else here had to pay money. I had to call into a radio station. By the way, it is about 7 o'clock. You're listening to WDBM East Lansing. This next song is Wild and Alone by FKA Twigs. It is featuring Pink Pantheress, who is a pretty good artist, and I've always seen her in little TikTok clips. She's pretty funny. And then Leisure by Station Model Violence, and then Enter Laughing by Electra Lane, or something else. If people would like to request songs, I love getting requests. 517-884-8989. 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
1: Wild and alone, 'cause everybody's reaching for you.

That was Wild and Alone by FKA Twigs. This next song is Uptown Girl by The Beths. Somebody did call in and ask for The Beths, and I told them that I did not have it, and I actually went and found it. I was in the wrong section. So shout out, Andy. This is for you, Uptown Girl by The Beths.

0: And welcome back to our countdown of today's top 10 plays. Now is the moment you've all been waiting for. Here's number one. Take it away.
1: As you can see, the young lady is walking on campus and she is just about to finish that bottle of water.
0: She takes the final sip. 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

That was Lullaby by Grace Ives, suggested by a listener. You know, I'm loving all this music that I'm getting. I haven't really played any songs in the past, I want to say 15, 20 minutes that have been on our regular programming. I've been listening to music by listeners, and it's been an awesome experience. I love you all out there. Thank you so much for your suggestions so far. We got another one coming up. Which is Love Takes Miles by Cameron Winter, suggested by a listener. After that, our regular programming comes back with Piezas de Ti by Isa TKM, and then Flash in the Pan by Jane Remover, or I could switch those out for a song that somebody wants to hear. I've already given the number. I'll let a little bit of regular programming coming on, but again, 517-884-8989. Love playing this music for you guys. This is Love Takes Miles.

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That was Sit Down Meal by Drive Cleaning, another song requested by a listener. It is about 7:30, so in about half an hour, we're going to have El Escándalo coming up with our Spanish music show, and it is going to be a great time. The host is a great person who plays great music. But until then, I'm going to be playing some music. This one, we're going to be going with our regular program, at least right now, for the next song. This one's Hole in the Ceiling by Power Snatch, Avalanche by Grace Ives. We just played Lullaby, I believe, by Grace Ives. And then The World at Large by Modest Mouse. I'm trying to, I think a good example of a Modest Mouse would be that the one from the movie Sing with Seth MacFarlane. I wonder if we have any Seth MacFarlane. That's a weird question to ask. I'm thinking of throwing in Eagles of Death Metal in here a little bit. Even though I think that's kind of a funny name, Eagles of Death Metal, when they're not, I mean, they're you could say that they're the Eagles of Death Metal because they are, you know, that's like the band, the Eagles. Now I'm getting it. That makes total sense, and I'm the wrong one. I'm willing to change my mind. This is Hole in the Ceiling by Power Snatch.

That was St. Elmo's Fire by Brian Eno. Song takes a second to peter out there. But it is about 7:44, so I have 15 minutes until El Escondalo comes back on. So if you guys want to hear any sort of requests, make sure to call in. This is your last chance to hear it on this show. 517-884-8989. Again, that's 517-884-8989. Call in or text to hear any sort of song you guys would like that we have. And after that, our Spanish music show, El Escondalo, will be coming on. And I don't know exactly how they do requests or anything like that. I'll have to ask her. And after, that's it's 8 to 10. That's our last specialty show for the night. So, you got about 15 minutes. Make sure to call in or text if you want to hear anything. This is One Stop by Aldous Harding, and I'm hoping after that we get all sorts of different stuff that you guys want to hear.

That was Break My Stride by Matthew Wilder. I started off this this shift or this DJ section by saying that I had messed up a test today and I was down in the dumps because of it. But I was telling everybody to know that if you're also down in the dumps, just know you're not alone. And that song, you know, that song always, like, even if I screw some up real bad, like, Break My Stride is always one where it's like, that is, it's a, such a ridiculous song. And it's like, its message is that nobody's going to break my stride. And that it also doesn't really make any sense. It's not one of those songs where it's like, I'm going to get up and fight back. It's just like a guy's weird dream. And it's like, ah, you know, life is abstract and strange, but, you know, don't let stuff take you down, you know? But that is the end of it. It is 8 o'clock. You're listening to WDBM East Landing. I believe El Escondido is going to start pretty soon. The host is not here right now, but we're going to have a little bit of our regular programming. And when she gets here, you'll enjoy some Spanish music. This is Reckoner by Radiohead. A lot of popular music, but I'm not a big Radiohead fan. That is it for me. This has been DJ Jumble.